will fade eventually. So if our time is running out, day after day, we'll make the mundane a masterpiece. Oh my, my, oh my, my love, I take one look at you, you're taking me out.

0: Brittany, before you go, there's something I want you to have.
1: Oh, it's beautiful. But wait a minute, isn't this...
0: Yeah, yes it is.
1: But I thought the old lady dropped it into the ocean in the air.
0: Well, baby, I went down and got it for you.

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Beautiful music and a vibe that you just couldn't stop. For me, this was showing me that, like, you do something honestly, you do something real, you do something solid and powerful, you're gonna get

you know, what else do I have left for me to do? What's next for me? You know, I had opened a club, I had thrown parties, and I was like, what's the next step? I made a bunch of music, paid off my debts, brought me into what I'm doing now. It opened the door for me to come in as a DJ. But I don't think I had the vision, the wisdom, the knowledge, the maturity to do what I'm doing now at the level I'm doing it. But I also believe that all the things I've done, not just with music, but with life in general and having problems and going through things and, you know, making mistakes teaches you more than success, I think.

and this is the environment that it really works in. Beautiful music and a vibe that you just couldn't stop. For me, this was showing me that, like, you do something honestly, you do something real, you do something solid and powerful, you're gonna get that.